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1: Everyone, I'm Craig Orndorff. Welcome to Weekend in the Country, the show where we listen to the country music memories. Greetings, my friends. So good to be with you once again as we get ready for another edition of the show that plays some of the greatest country music of our lifetime. Hopefully we'll have some of your all-time favorites and maybe just a couple that you haven't heard for a long time. And we'll do that with a vintage countdown, the biggest records from this weekend of our selected year. And along with some great music, we add a little slice of life, just to help you remember how things were back in the day. And this weekend, that means September of 1987. That's right, we're heading back 39 years to play that week's biggest country hits in the USA. Well, we're all set, so let's begin this weekend in the country. And we start on the countdown at number 20 with Barbara Mandrell. This is Child Support.

There's Barbara Mandrell with Child Support. 1 week earlier in 1987, the song peaked at number 13, this week down to number 20. Well, next up on the survey, a song that has the same title as a standard written back in 1929. The melody is pretty similar. Plus, this version, done by George Strait, has a vintage feel to it, definitely Western swing, Am I Blue?

0: Am I Blue? George Strait at number 19 this week in 1987. I was going to number 1 to make it an even dozen for George at this point in his career, and was the third single from the album Oceanfront Property to top the countdown. The other two were the title track and All My Exes Live in Texas. Well, we are back in September of 1987 on today's show, and the President of the United States was Ronald Reagan. And this past week, he was in Philadelphia, Independence Hall, to celebrate the 200th anniversary of the Constitution.
1: This document that we honor today has always been something more to us, filled with a deeper feeling than one of simple admiration, a feeling one might say more of reverence. One scholar described our Constitution as a kind of covenant. It is a covenant we've made not only with ourselves, but with all of mankind. As John Quincy Adams promised, whenever the standard of freedom and independence has been or shall be unfurled, there will be America's heart, her benedictions, and her prayers. It's a human covenant, yes, and beyond that, a covenant with the Supreme Being, to whom our founding fathers did constantly appeal for assistance.
0: President Reagan celebrating the Constitution at 200 on September 17, 1987. So, the Constitution turned 239 back on Thursday. Meanwhile, 39 years back this week, song number 18 on the chart was by Don Williams, I'll Never Be in Love Again. You can

0: The only Don Williams album that produced 5 singles was New Moves, and each and every one made the top 10. I'll Never Be in Love Again was one of those singles, and it peaked at number 4, down to number 18 this week in 1987.
1: Jump on your

0: this world takes a little growing into. And 10 million kids are growing up with Flintstones.
1: 10 million young and growing. Hello. Because of good weather and lots of rainfall, the fruit here at Ed's place has gotten out of hand. In fact, if he doesn't use it up pretty soon, he'll have to ask for a government subsidy. This could increase interest rates and put us in another inflationary spiral. So it would help if you'd pick up some of Ed's new Bartles and James fruit-flavored premium red cooler. It not only tastes like the best of all these fruit flavors, but it can maybe even save the American economy as well. 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
2: Lots of ads for Bartles and James wine coolers here in 1987, all of them quite clever. The familiar Flintstones Vitamins jingle, and Juicy Fruit Gum had a toe-tapping melody as well. And we were moving our feet to John Conley this weekend with song number 17, Mama's Rockin' Chair. When I

0: John Conley with Mama's Rockin' Chair, record number 17 this week in 1987. That would make it up to number 11, and it would be his last top 20 hit. It's September of 87, and we're listening to the memories on Weekend in the Country.
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9: 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That's a half a mile west on US 152 from the Highway 83 light in downtown Wheeler, Texas. 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
0: Weekend in the country. Today, we're taking a stroll down memory lane that takes us back 39 years to September of 1987. And the comeback of Tanya Tucker was going strong. Here's the title track from the second album of her return. At number 16, Love Me Like You Used To. In a-

0: Love Me Like You Used To, written by Paul Davis and Bobby Emmons. The latter was one of the top session keyboardists in Memphis. Emmons was part of Bill Black's combo and played on Elvis's Suspicious Minds and In the Ghetto, Neil Diamond's Sweet Caroline, Son of a Preacher Man by Dusty Springfield. He was a good songwriter, too. He teamed up with Chips Moman for Luckenbach, Texas, and with the aforementioned Paul Davis there on Love Me Like You Used To, the title track for Tanya Tucker, and the lead-off single from that LP, at number 16 this week on the Billboard Hot Country Singles Chart, which is the radio survey. It was on its way up to number 2, but the platter made it to number 1 on the sales chart. So I think you have to count that as a number 1 record, right? Well, we're on our way to that top position this weekend in 1987. And at number 15, a couple of superstars who teamed up for a duet. It's Kenny Rogers and Ronnie Millsap. Make no mistake, she's mine.
1: Don't

0: Make No Mistake, She's Mine, a song written by Kim Carnes, but she wrote that from the female perspective, with the title, Make No Mistake, He's Mine. Well, Carnes recorded that in 1984 with Barbra Streisand. It was a minor hit on the pop charts, but with the pronoun changed to Make No Mistake, She's Mine, Kenny Rogers and Ronnie Millsap would make that a number one country record. And they had it at number 15 this week in 1987, and they'd win a Grammy for Best Country Vocal Collaboration. It is September of 87. I mentioned Ronald Reagan was the president, the VP George Bush, our population 242 million. It was a time of prosperity here in America, the median family income about $31,000, that'd be about $80,000 today. And unemployment was at 5.9% in September, cracking the 6% mark for the first time since 79. And the Dow was hot. On August 18th, it closed at a record high 2722, but maybe it was a little too hot, because a crash was coming in October.
1: Today is Black Monday, the day the Dow dropped more than 500 points, the day the Dow dropped more than 22%, almost double the rate of the Black Monday that signaled the beginning of the crash of 1929. But this crash of 1987 is not just an American experience. Around the world, stock markets fell faster than a skydiver without a parachute.
0: Brad Holbrook with the Independence News Network with that visual of Black Monday coming on October 19th. But the economy was so strong, as it turned out, GDP never went negative. Growth would be 3.5% for the third quarter, and then double that for the fourth quarter of 87. Times were pretty good, and they were picking up for Glenn Campbell, too. He would have 3 top 10 hits over the next year. He hadn't done that for a decade, and this song got it started. Along with Steve Wariner, here's The Hand That Rocks the Cradle. He got here.

0: Country song number 14 this week in 1987, The Hand That Rocks the Cradle. Glen Campbell and Steve Warner. That was the first single from Glen's album, Still Within the Sound of My Voice. And it was coming off the countdown after topping at number 6.
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2: 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Since 1984, the place to go for victims of domestic violence, sexual assault, and other violent crimes in the top of Texas area is the Traley Crisis Center, 310 South Kyler, Pampa.
3: From the Shenandoah Valley of Virginia, I'm Craig Orndorff, and I'm taking you back to September of 1987. And song number 13 on Billboard's Hot Country Singles chart that week was right from the start. Here's Earl Thomas Conley.

0: Right from the start, Earl Thomas Conley at number 13 this week in 87. Now it hit number 1, becoming his 14th of all time. And now it's movie time from this weekend in 1987. Some of the shows we were seeing, pretty good ones: Stakeout, Richard Dreyfuss, Emilio Estevez, and Madeline Stowe. The noir thriller, The Big Easy, with Dennis Quaid and Ellen Barkin. The story of Ritchie Valens in La Bamba. Lots of good music and a nice love story. And Dirty Dancing with Jennifer Grey and Patrick Swayze.
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2: I just want to be a part of your life.
3: 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Showing up at my apartment?
2: What am I supposed to do? You won't answer my calls, you change your number. I mean, I'm not going to be ignored, Dan.
0: That was number 1 at the box office this weekend. And also playing, the political action thriller No Way Out with Gene Hackman, Sean Young, Will Patton, and Kevin Costner.
4: I'm the one in the picture, Sam.
5: You?
4: Mm-hmm. Susan Atwell was the woman I'd been seeing. I had nothing to do with her death. I was in love with her.
5: Jesus, you must feel terrible.
4: You're the only one I can tell that this spy hunt thing is a phony.
5: Yuri doesn't have anything to do with the murder?
4: Nothing. It's a cover-up.
0: Really good movie, No Way Out, starring Kevin Costner, directed by Roger Donaldson, in the theaters this week in 1987. And we had a lot of good ones on the countdown that weekend, too, including the one at number 12. Here's Eddie Raven, Shine, Shine, Shine.

0: Yeah, let the little girl shine, shine, shine. That's Eddie Raven at number 12 this week, 1987. That was en route to becoming his second number one hit. His first one, I Got Mexico, was back in 1984. But then came some crazy history on the chart. His next three releases after I Got Mexico peaked at number 9. After those three, his next release made it to number 8. Then, the four singles after that all topped out at number 3. Who does that? Nobody does that. It seems impossible. Oh, but it doesn't stop there, because starting with Shine, Shine, Shine, five of his next six releases hit number 1. It was one of the songs playing on our radio 39 years ago, and it is again today on Weekend in the Country.
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0: It sure is. And today we've gone back to September of 1987. And we have a mixtape filled with the top 20 songs from that week's Billboard Hot Country Singles Chart. And we're up to number 11 on the countdown with Dwight Yoakam.
16: Yeah!

0: Survey song number 11 this week in 1987, Little Ways from Dwight Yoakam. And on the harmony vocals for that Buck Owens Don Rich tribute was Herb Peterson, whom we'll hear again in the next hour. Little Ways still had a little ways to go on the countdown. It would peak at number 8, the fourth top 10 for Dwight. Well, some names in the news. Forbes magazine reported that there were 49 billionaires in the USA here in 1987. At the top was Sam Walton of Walmart fame, his fortune estimated at $8.5 billion. He was followed by John Kluge, Ross Perot, David Packard of Hewlett-Packard fame, and publishing brothers Sam and Don Newhouse. Not on the list that year was Donald Trump. Now, he already owned two casinos in Atlantic City, and this summer had taken controlling stake in Resorts International, which had begun construction on the Taj Mahal, which was a really cool casino back in the day. Now it's the Hard Rock. But this weekend in Atlantic City,
1: our new Miss America, Kehlani Ray Rafter, Miss Michigan.
0: Gary Collins announcing Miss America 1988, Kehlani Ray Rafter, a 24-year-old nursing student who performed a Tahitian dance in the talent competition, which featured a lot of hip quivering. And also in the news this past week was Senator Joe Biden. His presidential campaign came to an end because of plagiarism. Johnny Carson had some fun with it.
2: He went around and made a speech. And apparently, he quoted a British politician, took his speech and kind of paraphrased it as his own. And then the press got on him. And then he was charged also with taking part of Bobby Kennedy's speeches. And Biden says, not to worry. He reassured his staff. He said, we have nothing to fear but fear itself.
0: We'll have more about the candidates for election 88 coming up in the next hour. But right now, let's give you a bonus record from this week in 1987. A little further down the chart were the Sweethearts of the Rodeo. This has Gotta Get Away.

0: Sweethearts of the Rodeo, sisters Janice Oliver and Christine Arnold. Number 57 this week in 1987 with Gotta Get Away. That would climb the popularity poll to a high of number 10. And that'll do it for hour number one of today's show. We'll break and be back with more of the hits from this week in 1987 on Weekend in the Country.
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0: This is hour two of Weekend in the Country. I'm Craig Orndorff, and happy weekend to you, my friends, wherever you are and whatever you're doing. Thanks for including us in a part of your day. And if I must say, we are worth it because we've got some great musical memories here from days gone by. And today we're reminiscing about September of 1987. All right, we're into the top 10 now with the first big hit for the Desert Rose Band. This is Love Reunited. If you want

Boy, how good were those guys? The Desert Rose Band, Chris Hillman, John Jorgensen, and, as promised, Herb Peterson. And they were supported by Bill Bryson on bass, J.D. Mayna steel guitar, and Steve Duncan on the drums. Now, their first single was Ashes of Love. That peaked at number 26. But Love Reunited hit the top 10 this weekend in 1987, and it had four more moves to go. There were two duets in the top 20 this weekend, Kenny Rogers and Ronnie Millsap. Also Glenn Campbell with Steve Warner. And there were two duos on the countdown as well. And they're back to back. First up, the O'Kanes. Daddy's Need Growing Up Too. Son.

0: The O'Kanes, Jamie O'Hara, and Kieran Kane. That was their third single and the third one to reach the top 10. Daddies Need to Grow Up Too, at its peak of number 9 this week, 1987. Well, the presidential candidates were getting lined up here in September of 87, and two Democrats had already dropped out. We mentioned Joe Biden, but the initial frontrunner, Gary Hart, had to quit the race over allegations of an extramarital affair. Well, Hart would re-enter the race in December and regain his status as frontrunner. But as of this weekend, the candidates were Arizona Governor Bruce Babbitt, Massachusetts Governor Michael Dukakis, Congressman Dick Gephardt, and Senators Al Gore and Paul Simon. And running for a second time was the Reverend Jesse Jackson.
1: 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That job has the capacity to bring justice in our land, mitigate misery in the world, and bring peace on earth.
0: Well, it would be a competitive primary after the Iowa caucus in February. Even though Michael Dukakis finished third, he was suddenly the favorite in the polls. And after battling with Jackson and Gore, he would pull away late in the spring and secure the nomination at the Democrats' convention. Well, we'll cross the aisle and check out the Republicans after song number 8 this week in 1987. And here's our second duo. It's Foster and Lloyd, Crazy Over You.

0: There's Foster and Lloyd, Radney Foster and Bill Lloyd. That was their first single, Crazy Over You. Their debut single would also be their biggest hit, headed to number 4, but sitting at number 8 this week, 39 years ago. All right, back to the campaign trail, and the Republicans had to pick a new candidate as well, as Ronald Reagan was in his second term. And at the head of the list, and the expected nominee, was Vice President George Bush. But also in the running, New York Congressman and former football star Jack Kemp, Kansas Senator Bob Dole, and Chairman of the Christian Broadcasting Network, Pat Robertson.
1: I have heard the voices and will be hearing the voices of people from all across this land. They're saying we want moral leadership, we want strong leadership, we want a new vision of community where we can take control of the destinies of our lives and where we will no longer be subject just to the whims of some bureaucrat, whether in Washington or in Albany. And I believe that we're going to demand in our society leaders who are there because they regard themselves as servants and not necessarily the masters of the people.
0: Well, Robertson would win a few times in the Republican primaries, and Bob Dole grabbed some early victories as well, but Super Tuesday was essentially a sweep for Vice President Bush, and he would cruise to the nomination. Well, we're tallying the votes from the Billboard Hot Country Singles Chart from this weekend in 1987, and coming in 7th place was Conway Twitty, I Want to Know You Before We Make Love. Sometimes.

0: still a hit maker at age 54. Conway Twitty had song number 7 this weekend in 1987. I Want to Know You Before We Make Love. That would top out at number 2.
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8: 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That's a half a mile west on US 152 from the Highway 83 light in downtown Wheeler, Texas. 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
9: 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And 18 steer calves weighing 523 bring 428. 54 yearling heifers weighing 1,071 bring 297. 41 yearling heifers weighing 937 bring 309. 74 yearling heifers weighing 821 bring 315. 22 yearling heifers weighing 750 bring 334. 32 yearling heifers weighing 639 bring 335. And 14 heifer calves weighing 505 bring 404. Running age pairs are up to 3350. Running age bred cows are up to 3450. Packer cows are up to $1.63 and packer bulls are up to $2.14. Overall, the market trend this week was stronger. Already consigned for next week are 40 head of 3 and 4 year old Angus B3 cows. These folks are out of grass. There's 150 older bred cows coming on a deal. And then we have 600 plus calves coming off of several ranch deals. I'm going to give my yearly dead calves off-season reminder, calf that is weaned 1 week to 3 weeks is not weaned. Taking the ball out of them is not helpful at all. It is actually detrimental to your calf's health. You did the easy part and left the doctoring and dragging off deads for the next guy. Either bring them straight off the cow or wean them 60 plus days. Do right by your cattle. We work hard for the people who put the hard work in. For your cattle marking needs, call the Beaver County Stockyards at 580-625-3051. And serving the High Plains since 1931, the Beaver County Stockyards, where a handshake is still a contract.

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11: Today, the calendar on the wall reads September 1987. And we're up to number 6 on the countdown from that weekend with Judy Rodman. I'll Be Your Baby Tonight. Close.

0: out of Riverside, California, Judy Rodman. Her college roommate was Janie Fricke, and they were both hired as jingles singers. Well, Rodman did that and sang background vocals for a number of years, and finally got her own contract in 1985. And this weekend in 87, she had song number 6, I'll Be Your Baby Tonight. That was one spot from its high, and it was her fourth and final top 10 record. Well, this week in 87, Pope John Paul II was visiting the U.S. First up, Miami, where he was welcomed by the president.
1: Today's Florida sunshine is no warmer than the affection that you will meet. By the hidden and kindly mystery of God's will, a supernatural solidarity reigns among men. A consequence of this is that one person's holiness helps others. Today, Americans feel this solidarity, and we thank you for the courage and sanctity, the kindness and wisdom with which you have done so much to help our troubled world. On behalf of all Americans, Your Holiness, welcome back.
2: My prayer for all of you, dear people of America, is this. The Lord bless you and keep you. The Lord let His face shine upon you and be gracious to you. The Lord look upon you kindly and give you peace. God bless America.
0: Pope John Paul II spent 10 days in America, and wherever he went, it was packed, either a parade or an appearance at a church, arena, stadium, completely filled to see Pope John Paul II in September of 1987. Well, it was nice and quiet down along the riverbank. That's where the Nitty Gritty Dirt Band was at number 5, Fishing in the Dark.

0: Itty Gritty Dirt Band, Fishing in the Dark. Song number 5 this week in 1987. Heading to number 1, the third chart topper for Jimmy Ibbotson, Jeff Hanna, Bob Carpenter, and Jimmy Fadden. Alrighty, TV time for here in September of 87. Oh, a new season that meant new shows like My Two Dads, A Different World, Full House, Beauty and the Beast, Jake and the Fat Man, Wise Guy, 30-something, and Star Trek Next Generation. There were still game shows on in the morning. NBC had the best lineup. Sale of the Century, Classic Concentration, Wheel of Fortune, Win, Lose, or Draw, Super Password, and Scrabble. CBS had The Pyramid, Card Sharks, and Price is Right. And making out our viewing schedule, Sundays at CBS for 60 Minutes, Murder, She Wrote, and the Sunday Night Movie. ABC's best night was Tuesday, Who's the Boss, Growing Pains, and Moonlighting. But NBC was way up in first place in the ratings. Saturday night, they had the Golden Girls and Amen. Monday, it was ALF. But the big night was Thursday, with Cosby, A Different World, Night Court, L.A. Law, and Cheers. Now, at the end of last season, Diane and Sam were supposed to get married, but she left him at the altar. Shelley Long left the show. And in this week's debut episode, the new female lead was played by Kirstie Alley. She played Rebecca, the new manager of the bar.
1: Oh, my God. Well, this place doesn't even look like my office anymore.
2: Thank you. Wasn't easy.
1: How could you do this? I mean, you took away all the charm, all the warmth. Where's Dave?
2: Dave?
1: My moosehead.
2: I set him free. If he really loves you, he'll come back.
0: Kirstie Alley and Ted Danson in the season premiere of Cheers this week in 1987. All right, back to the countdown now. We're up to number 4 with Roseanne Cash, The Way We Make a Broken Heart.
3: Just

0: Way We Make a Broken Heart, written by John Hiatt and turned into a hit by Roseanne Cash. Song number 4 this week, 1987, heading up to number 1, her 6th all-time, the lead single from her big album King's Record Shop, with 3 more number 1s coming from it, Tennessee Flat Top Box, If You Change Your Mind, and Runaway Train. 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
0: I'm Craig Orndorff, bringing the show to you from the Shenandoah Valley of Virginia. And you're on the receiving end in places like Marshall, Missouri, where they've tuned in on KMMO. For Waverly and Chillicothe, Ohio, it's Hank FM WXIZ. And in Houston and Anchorage, Alaska, they've got us on the Moose. And that's exactly what I want my Alaska radio station to be called. Yes, indeed, that's KXLW. Hey, and don't forget you can find all of our affiliates on our website, weekendinthecountry.net, along with more information about the show. And also be sure to follow us on Facebook. Well, today we're counting down the hits from this week in 1987. And 2 of the top 3 songs that weekend featured vocal quartets. Here at number 3 are the Forrester Sisters, You Again.

0: 1 week ago in 1987, that was the number one country song. This week down to number three. You Again, written by Paul Overstreet and Don Schlitz. And performed by the Forrester sisters, Kathy, June, Kim, and Christy. That was their fourth and final chart-topping hit. Well, now it's sports time from this week in 1987, and the big story was in the NFL. This was week two, but after the Monday night game, the players went on strike.
1: The Players Union Executive Committee said it took no pleasure in the unanimous vote to strike, but it charged that the NFL owners had refused even to negotiate, and that a walkout was the only way the union would be taken seriously.
2: We have been left no choice but to use the only weapon we have to force management to bargain with us.
0: Players Union Chief Gene Upshaw in a report by NBC's Bob Jamison. Now, there were no games next week, but the week after that, the owners got replacement players, and they used them for 3 weeks. After regular players began crossing the picket lines, the union was fractured, and they would be back in full for week number six. Now, the Redskins and Bobby Beathard did the best job at recruiting replacement players, and they went 3-0. So that gave the Washington regulars a leg up, and that spurred them on to the Super Bowl, where they would rout Denver behind Doug Williams. All right, that's part one of sports. We'll have more after song number two on the countdown this week in 87. And in the runner-up spot was a man who was on a roll despite the title of the song. It's Dan Seals and Three-Time Loser. I remember.

Dan Seals, three-time loser, record number two this week in 1987. Next week, that would become his sixth straight number one, with three more in a row to come. All right, as promised, more sports from this week in 87. College football, top three teams this weekend, Oklahoma, Nebraska, and Auburn. But in the Orange Bowl, Miami would beat Oklahoma to win the national title. NASCAR was in Dover. Ricky Rudd, a pretty comfortable win, his second of the season. And Dale Earnhardt was way up in the points, and he'd win his third championship. Coming down the stretch in baseball, the Tigers would win a thrilling pennant race, beating Toronto on the final day. They'd be knocked out by the Twins in the playoffs. National League Cardinals would rally to beat the Giants. And in the World Series, the Twins beat St. Louis in seven games. The home team won every game. Some highlights of the year, rookie Mark McGwire belted 49 homers. Red Sox Wade Boggs won his third straight American League batting title. Paul Molitor had a 39-game hit streak this summer. The Yanks' Don Mattingly had an 8-game home run streak. And Darrell Evans of the Tigers became the first player to hit 30 home runs after the age of 40. Tennis, U.S. Open, Yvonne Lendl beat Mats Wilander in four sets for his third title and sixth Grand Slam. And Martina Navratilova topped Steffi Graf for her fourth U.S. crown and 17th slam. And in boxing, Mike Tyson was the heavyweight champ. Sugar Ray Leonard vacated the middleweight title. Thomas Hearns would take it at the end of October. And that's a rundown through sports from this week in 1987. Well, here's a bonus record from this weekend. A little further down the chart at number 30 were the Gatlin Brothers. Change.

0: Yeah, good song there. Remember that one? Changing Partners from the Gatlin Brothers. Larry, Steve, and Rudy had it at number 30 this week in 1987, and it would make it up to number 16. And song number one from this week is coming up next on Weekend in the Country.
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0: We are coming down the home stretch of today's show, and we're up to the number one song from this week in our Spotlight Year 1987. But first, the top news story of the day, the Robert Bork Supreme Court nomination hearings. Bork was nominated by President Reagan to succeed Lewis Powell Jr. He was a judge on the U.S. Appeals Court, and what followed was an all-out political assault.
15: In Robert Bork's America, there is no room at the inn for blacks, and no place in the Constitution for women. And in our America, there should be no seat on the Supreme Court for Robert Bork.
16: It is hard to understand why your nomination would generate controversy. The answer is found in one word, which is tragic in this judicial context, and that word is politics.
0: Orrin Hatch was one of Bork's supporters, while Ted Kennedy led the attack. It was all-out war. The Democrats were very organized, running negative ads, saying really outlandish things. And it was really the first time in the modern era where we'd seen the politics of personal destruction. And not only did Democrats want to keep a conservative off the court, they were still mad at Bork for firing Special Prosecutor Archibald Cox for President Nixon during the so-called Saturday Night Massacre in the Watergate scandal. The nomination would be rejected in October, but the hearings were going on this week in 1987. Meanwhile, on the country music chart this week in 87, on top of the survey were the Oak Ridge Boys, This Crazy Love.

0: The Oak Ridge Boys, This Crazy Love, Joe Bonzel, Dwayne Allen, Richard Sturban, and William Lee Golden. He was on that recording, but he was no longer with the group. He had been voted out of the act over a difference in its direction. So the 22-year veteran of the ensemble with the mountain man looks was ousted and replaced with Steve Sanders. Golden sued the boys for $40 million, and they'd reach a settlement the next year. Then Golden would return in late 1995. This Crazy Love was their last single before the split, and it was their 15th number one, holding that position this week in 1987. Well, that's it for this week's show, everybody. We are all out of time. It's been great having you here, and I'll have your seat ready for you again next week. And until then, this is Craig Orndorff saying so long for Weekend in the Country.
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1: For the child of God, current events remind us that our world is involved in a spiritual battle that is greater than anything our generation has seen before. While this truth can stir up fear or anxiety, we can be encouraged when we remind ourselves that God is in control and nothing is happening without His permission. My name is Kyle Osfeldt, and as the pastor of Grace Baptist Church in Pampa, Texas, I would like to encourage every believer to look to God for the strength and encouragement that only He can give. I would also encourage you to exercise a level of boldness for the cause of Christ like you've never exercised before. I am convinced that if God's people will stand for the truths of God's Word, we can have a greater impact on this culture than we ever thought possible. As has been said before, the only thing necessary for the triumph of evil is for good men to do nothing. Therefore, be strong and of good courage. Be not afraid, neither be thou dismayed, for the Lord thy God is with thee.
0: George Strait. Maybe write this down. Alan Jackson.
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0: Jerry Reed. He's found it down, loaded up and trucking. John Anderson.
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This is Hank Williams speaking for all the boys and myself, saying if the good Lord's willing and the creeks don't rise, we'll see you again for long. And until then, Jerry, let's go see Sally Good.

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1: Name of this song is The Wildwood Flower. Now, The Wildwood Flower is an old country classic. It's gained a whole new popularity. The song isn't any more popular, but the flower's doing real good. The Wildwood Flower grew wild on the farm, and we never knowed what it was called. Some said it's a flower, and some said it's a weed. I didn't give it much thought. One day I was out there talking to my brother, and I reached down for a weed to chew on. Things got fuzzy and things got blurry, and then everything was gone. Didn't know what happened, but I knew it beat the hell out of sniffing burlap. I come to, my brother was there, and he said, "What's wrong with your eyes?" I said, "I don't know. I was chewing on a weed." He said, "Well, let me give it a try." Spent the rest of that day and most of that night trying to find my brother Bill. Caught up with him about 6 o'clock the next morning, naked, singing on the windmill. He said he flew up there. I had to fly out and get him down. He's about half crazy. The very next day, we picked a bunch of them weeds and we put them in the sun to dry. Then we mashed them up and we cleaned them off, put them in the corn cob pie. Smoking them wildwood flowers got to be a habit. We never seen no harm. Oh, we thought it was kind of handy. Take a trip and never leave the farm.

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One day this fella from Washington come by and spied one and turned white as a sheet. 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
3: 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That's a half a mile west on US 152 from the Highway 83 light in downtown Wheeler, Texas. Watch for signs, and we'll see you there.
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0: Rattlesnake bites in horses are not that uncommon in Texas, and antivenom can be helpful. Hello, everyone. I'm Dr. Bob Judd with Texas Vet News on the Texas Farm Bureau Radio Network. Rattlesnake bites in horses are common in some areas of Texas, and treatment of some cases can be difficult. While most horses do not die from rattlesnake bites, some can, and all need treatment by your veterinarian. One of the major issues with venomous snake bites in horses is concerning their ability to breathe, as they are typically bitten on the head, which causes swelling. The swelling can cause their nasal cavity to close, and since horses are obligate nasal breathers and cannot breathe through their mouths, they will suffocate if their nose is swollen shut. For this reason, many horses require a tracheotomy procedure to survive, in which your veterinarian makes a temporary incision in the ventral neck and trachea and inserts a tube to allow the horse to breathe. Other effects of venom include hemolysis of red blood cells, coagulation problems, muscle and heart damage. Many treatments for snake bites in horses are unproven, and some even contraindicated, including steroids, antihistamines, non-steroidal anti-inflammatory drugs, and antibiotics. Antivenom is commonly used in people and dogs after snake bites, but is uncommon in horses due to the cost and possible reactions. One antivenom available is a FAB or FAB2 formulation, and a recent study looked at the effectiveness of using this in horses. 18 horses that were bitten by rattlesnakes in California, Arizona, Colorado, and South Dakota were administered a 10 ml vial of equine antivenom. Results indicated horses that received antivenom had improved survival rates compared to previous studies, and there were no reactions noted. So if you have a horse bitten by a rattlesnake, ask your veterinarian about antivenom. Thanks for listening to today's Texas Vet News. I'm Dr. Bob Judd, and this is the Texas Farm Bureau Radio Network.
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0: Legends Classic Country Network. Good Monday morning, folks. It's just after 6, and thanks for riding out with us here. My name's JT. Got the hits rolling for you this morning, and I got more coming up, so stay tuned. We'll take a short break. We'll look at the weather, see how your week's shaping up in that department, and we're back to the country right in about 3 minutes. Stay tuned here to The Legend.
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4: Good morning. 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Well, this morning we'll start today with cloudy conditions, temperatures in the upper 50s. For this afternoon, we'll have clouds, a slight chance of a shower, with a high temperature in the upper 70s. For tonight, a 20% chance of showers after 1 a.m. Otherwise, a cloudy night on tap, overnight lows drop into the mid-50s. For Tuesday, partly sunny, can't rule out a shower, with a high temperature in the upper 70s. For Tuesday night, expect clouds, overnight lows dropping to the mid-50s. And for Wednesday, a cloudy day with a slight chance of showers and thunderstorms in the afternoon, with a high temperature in the mid-70s. And that's a look at your spot-on weather on the Legends Classic Country Network.
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0: Legends Classic Country Network on your Monday as we ride through 6 o'clock. Put on the brakes here for a second for Texas news and views from the Texas Farm Bureau Network. Just a couple of minutes, we're back to the country. Stay tuned.
1: More cattle will cross the border this week. I'm Kerry Martin with Texas Ag News and Views on the Texas Farm Bureau Radio Network. Thursday is the scheduled opening of the Santa Teresa port in New Mexico, where more Mexican livestock will be allowed to cross into the United States. Oklahoma State University livestock marketing economist Darrell Peel.
2: Santa Teresa, New Mexico is the largest of the ports, and that is, as I understand it, that's the one they're planning to open next. I think it's going to open relatively slowly as well. I did see something that indicated they would probably limit it to 700 or 800 head a day, even though at full capacity, that port has the ability to cross more cattle than that, but they won't start there. It's going to take some time. There's some new protocols and procedures, and then, of course, they just haven't done it for a while, so they got to get back into the swing of things a little bit.
1: Peel says the crossing in Douglas, Arizona, that was opened a few weeks ago, is slowly picking up speed.
2: Yeah, I think, you know, we're working into it. It's going pretty much as I expected. Again, we're in that 800-900 head a day. We did have problems the week before Labor Day with some equipment breakdown, so they only got about 100 head across, I think, the whole week. We'll keep building, and those will build slightly over time as they get some of the wrinkles out of it and get some of the protocols or the procedures ironed out a little bit.
1: As more Mexican cattle are allowed into the United States, Peel says the additional supply should eventually help feedlots here in the Southern Plains. The Texas Animal Health Commission has released movement restrictions in another containment zone. This one includes areas of Jim Hogg, Starr, and Zapata counties. That order went into effect Friday. A new screwworm case has popped up in New Mexico in a horse. That brings the total domestic cases now to 50, with three of those now active. U.S. beef production is expected to decline again this year and next year as cattle slaughter remains historically low. USDA's Economic Research Service says that 2026 beef production is projected at 24.8 billion pounds. That's down 90 million from its August forecast. The agency also lowered its 2027 projection by 145 million pounds. Cattle slaughter during the first 8 months of 2026 has averaged about 8,000 fewer head per day than during the same period last year. Fewer cattle are expected to enter feedlots late this year and early in 2027, slowing marketings during the second half of the year. And while carcass weights are at record highs, higher projected feed costs are expected to reduce weights. I'm Kerry Martin on the Texas Farm Bureau Radio Network.
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face turned pasty when he caught my icy stare. It would never leave my pocket, but he knew the gun was there. I

0: 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We're your Legends Classic Country Network. It's the bottom of your 6 o'clock ride on a Monday morning. We're taking a 2-minute break. We're coming right back to another great set of country music on the Legends Classic Country Network morning.
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1: Have you ever asked yourself the question, does God really understand where I am in my life right now? Does He see what I'm facing? Does He know how heavy the load that I'm carrying really is? I'm going to tell you something today. Not only does He see that, not only does He see you, but right now He is praying for you. Not one of these days, today. Not way back when He was on the earth. No, He's praying for you right now, today. Let me show you this in Hebrews 7:25. Therefore, He is also able to save to the uttermost those who come to God through Him, since He always lives to make intercession for them. Did you see that? He always lives. Not that He did live one day a long time ago. Not that He used to be here. He lives right now, and He always lives to make intercession for you. What does that mean? That means that right now, in this moment, Jesus is praying for you.
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0: 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We're the Legends Classic Country Network. That's our name. That's what we play. And we got a lot more of it coming up. Give me 90 seconds for a break, and we'll go up and over the 7 o'clock hour with another set of great country music right here on the Legends Classic Country Network.
1: 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bring 318.75. 38 yearling steers weighing 849 bring 347.50. 20 yearling steers weighing 779 bring 347. 49 yearling steers weighing 699 bring 399, and 18 steer calves weighing 523 bring 428. 54 yearling heifers weighing 1071 bring 297. 41 yearling heifers weighing 937 bring 309. 74 yearling heifers weighing 821 bring 315. 22 yearling heifers weighing 750 bring 334. 32 yearling heifers weighing 639 bring 335, and 14 heifer calves weighing 505 bring 404. Running age pairs are up to 3350. Running age bred cows are up to 3450. Packer cows are up to $1.63, and packer bulls are up to 214. Overall, the market trend this week was stronger. Already consigned for next week are 40 head of 3 and 4 year old Angus P3 cows. These folks are out of grass. There's 150 older bred cows coming on a deal, and then we have 600 plus calves coming off of several ranch deals. I'm going to give my yearly dead calf season reminder. Calf that is weaned 1 week to 3 weeks is not weaned. Taking the ball out of them is not helpful at all. It is actually detrimental to your calf's health. You did the easy part and left the doctoring and dragging off deads for the next guy. Either bring them straight off the cow or wean them 60 plus days. Do right by your cattle. We work hard for the people who put the hard work in. For your cattle marking needs, call the Beaver County Stockyards at 580-625-3051. And serving the High Plains since 1931, the Beaver County Stockyards, where a handshake is still a contract.
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0: Legends Classic Country Network, your 7 o'clock rides on the road. JT's here with you playing the hits, and I got more of those coming up. Stay with me, about 3-minute break. We're going to look at weather, and we'll roll right back to the country right here on The Legend.
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0: You, yes, you, are invited to a very special event at the Moose Lodge in Pampa on Saturday the 26th. It's the Pampa Moose Lodge Car and Bike Show. 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Pampa Moose Lodge Car and Bike Show registration is Saturday morning the 26th at 9 a.m. Show kicks off at 10 a.m. with the awards at 3 p.m. For more information, call 806-664-4993. 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
3: Good morning. 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Well, this morning we'll start today with cloudy conditions, temperatures in the upper 50s. For this afternoon, we'll have clouds, a slight chance of a shower, with high temperature in the upper 70s. For tonight, a 20% chance of showers after 1 a.m. Otherwise, a cloudy night on tap. Overnight lows drop into the mid-50s. For Tuesday, partly sunny, can't rule out a shower, with a high temperature in the upper 70s. For Tuesday night, expect clouds, overnight lows dropping to the mid-50s. And for Wednesday, a cloudy day with a slight chance of showers and thunderstorms in the afternoon, with a high temperature in the mid-70s. And that's a look at your spot-on weather on the Legends Classic Country Network.
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2: It appears some relief is finally headed our way. I'm James Hunt with Around the Caprock on the Texas Farm Bureau Radio Network. Our hot and dry weather during the past several months has taken a heavy toll on Texas High Plains agriculture. But now there's reason for optimism, as the National Weather Service's Climate Prediction Center has just released its outlook for October, November, and December. Here's Joanne Kulin with the National Weather Service office in Amarillo.
3: The recent outlooks for the fall show, at least for temperatures, equal chances of being above normal or below normal for temperatures. And that really fits the El Nino pattern really well, because you can have warmer periods, but then also when you have rainier periods, you can have more clouds and a little bit cooler weather. So that fits that pretty well. As for precipitation, we are leaning to being above normal for precipitation. So right now they have chances around 40 to 50% chance. And again, that's also consistent with a potential El Nino pattern. Just a reminder, El Nino brings the storm tracks further south across the southern United States. So we anticipate having at least some above normal precipitation through the fall into the winter.
4: Yeah, so now it looks like we're going to maybe finally get into the El Nino that a lot of the farmers had hoped was going to come earlier.
3: So typically El Nino impacts, they lag from what we see in the ocean temperature anomalies, because it's a coupled ocean and atmospheric response. So the atmosphere just lags a little bit more. So typically we see those impacts really maximize in the winter months. That's why we often focus on the outlooks more into the fall and the winter months.
2: 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I'm James Hunt on the Texas Farm Bureau Radio Network.
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2: For the child of God, current events remind us that our world is involved in a spiritual battle that is greater than anything our generation has seen before. While this truth can stir up fear or anxiety, we can be encouraged when we remind ourselves that God is in control and nothing is happening without His permission. My name is Kyle Losfeldt, and as the pastor of Grace Baptist Church in Pampa, Texas, I would like to encourage every believer to look to God for the strength and encouragement that only He can give. I would also encourage you to exercise a level of boldness for the cause of Christ like you've never exercised before. I am convinced that if God's people will stand for the truths of God's Word, we can have a greater impact on this culture than we ever thought possible. As has been said before, the only thing necessary for the triumph of evil is for good men to do nothing. Therefore, be strong and of good courage. Be not afraid, neither be thou dismayed, for the Lord thy God is with thee.
0: 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That's a half a mile west on US 152 from the Highway 83 light in downtown Wheeler, Texas. 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
1: Have you ever asked yourself the question, does God really understand where I am in my life right now? Does He see what I'm facing? Does He know how heavy the load that I'm carrying really is? I'm going to tell you something today. Not only does He see that, not only does He see you, but right now He is praying for you. Not one of these days, today. Not way back when He was on the earth. No, He's praying for you right now, today. Let me show you this in Hebrews 7:25. Therefore, He is also able to save to the uttermost those who come to God through Him, since He always lives to make intercession for them. Did you see that? He always lives. Not that He did live one day a long time ago. Not that He used to be here. He lives right now, and He always lives to make intercession for you. What does that mean? That means that right now, in this moment, Jesus is praying for you.
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Oh, it sure was good to be there. And I could see through the open door that Dad was asleep in his favorite chair. In his hand was a picture of Mom, and I remembered how close they were. So I just turned away. I didn't want to wake him and spoil his dreams of her.

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1: 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bring 318.75. 38 yearling steers weighing 849 bring 347.50. 20 yearling steers weighing 779 bring 347. 49 yearling steers weighing 699 bring 399, and 18 steer calves weighing 523 bring 428. 54 yearling heifers weighing 1071 bring 297. 41 yearling heifers weighing 937 bring 309. 74 yearling heifers weighing 821 bring 315. 22 yearling heifers weighing 750 bring 334. 32 yearling heifers weighing 639 bring 335, and 14 heifer calves weighing 505 bring 404. Running age pairs are up to 3350. Running age bred cows are up to 3450. Packer cows are up to $1.63, and packer bulls are up to 214. Overall, the market trend this week was stronger. Already consigned for next week are 40 head of 3 and 4 year old Angus B3 cows. These folks are out of grass. There's 150 older bred cows coming on a deal, and then we have 600 plus calves coming off of several ranch deals. I'm going to give my yearly dead calf season reminder. Calf that is weaned 1 week to 3 weeks is not weaned. Taking the ball out of them is not helpful at all. It is actually detrimental to your calf's health. You did the easy part and left the doctoring and dragging off deads for the next guy. Either bring them straight off the cow or wean them 60 plus days. Do right by your cattle. We work hard for the people who put the hard work in. For your cattle marking needs, call the Beaver County Stockyards at 580-625-3051. And serving the High Plains since 1931, the Beaver County Stockyards, where a handshake is still a contract.
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0: 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It is the 8 o'clock Monday ride now. JT's behind the wheel, and I've got more of that great country coming up. So stick around. We'll be back in about 3 minutes, right after the weather, on the Legends Classic Country Network Monday.
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4: Well, this morning we'll start today with cloudy conditions, temperatures in the upper 50s. For this afternoon, we'll have clouds, a slight chance of a shower, with high temperature in the upper 70s. For tonight, a 20% chance of showers after 1 a.m. Otherwise, a cloudy night on tap. Overnight lows drop into the mid-50s. For Tuesday, partly sunny, can't rule out a shower, with a high temperature in the upper 70s. For Tuesday night, expect clouds, overnight lows dropping to the mid-50s. And for Wednesday, a cloudy day with a slight chance of showers and thunderstorms in the afternoon, with a high temperature in the mid-70s. And that's a look at your spot-on weather on the Legends Classic Country Network.
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3: For the child of God, current events remind us that our world is involved in a spiritual battle that is greater than anything our generation has seen before. While this truth can stir up fear or anxiety, we can be encouraged when we remind ourselves that God is in control and nothing is happening without His permission. My name is Kyle Losfeldt, and as the pastor of Grace Baptist Church in Pampa, Texas, I would like to encourage every believer to look to God for the strength and encouragement that only He can give. I would also encourage you to exercise a level of boldness for the cause of Christ like you've never exercised before. I am convinced that if God's people will stand for the truths of God's Word, we can have a greater impact on this culture than we ever thought possible. As has been said before, the only thing necessary for the triumph of evil is for good men to do nothing. Therefore, be strong and of good courage. Be not afraid, neither be thou dismayed, for the Lord thy God is with thee.
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0: 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Here's a message of truth and hope from Pastor Aaron Mercer.
1: 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Does he see what I'm facing? Does he know how heavy the load that I'm carrying really is? I'm going to tell you something today.

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0: 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The 9 a.m. Monday hour is now rolling. You hang on. We'll take a short break here. We'll look at some weather and see how your week's going to shape out, and then we'll roll right back to the country. Another great set coming up here on your Legends Classic Country Network Monday morning.
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0: 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Cole Wilson, Texas License 17319, is your auctioneer. 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Call Cole at 806-662-5796 for details on the Burton Estate and Others Auction coming up this Saturday the 26th at 705 West Oklahoma Avenue in Wheeler, Texas. That's a half a mile west on US 152 from the Highway 83 light in downtown Wheeler, Texas. Watch for signs, and we'll see you there.
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4: 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Well, this morning we'll start today with cloudy conditions, temperatures in the upper 50s. For this afternoon, we'll have clouds, a slight chance of a shower, with a high temperature in the upper 70s. For tonight, a 20% chance of showers after 1 a.m. Otherwise, a cloudy night on tap. Overnight lows drop into the mid-50s. For Tuesday, partly sunny, can't rule out a shower, with a high temperature in the upper 70s. For Tuesday night, expect clouds, overnight lows dropping to the mid-50s. And for Wednesday, a cloudy day with a slight chance of showers and thunderstorms in the afternoon, with a high temperature in the mid-70s. And that's a look at your spot-on weather on the Legends Classic Country Network.
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0: It's your morning market update time here on the Legends Classic Country Network as we're rolling through a Monday in your 9 o'clock hour. Put on the brakes. We'll be back in a couple of minutes. Stay tuned.
1: 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I'm Kerry Martin with a market update on the Texas Farm Bureau Radio Network. Cattle futures kick off the trading day higher, with October live cattle up 240, trading at 218.32, the December up 302, 219.65. Sharply higher on feeder cattle, with October up 422, 327.72, November feeders up 482 at 322.82. Grain markets starting the week higher, with December corn up 9 cents, 536.5. March corn up 7.5, 549 a bushel. December Kansas City wheat up 8 cents, 791.75. Sharply higher cotton, with new crop December up 262 points, 83.77 cents. October West Texas crude down 354, 96.76 a barrel. I'm Kerry Martin on the Texas Farm Bureau Radio Network.
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5: Good morning. 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Well, this morning we'll start today with cloudy conditions, temperatures in the upper 50s. For this afternoon, we'll have clouds, a slight chance of a shower, with a high temperature in the upper 70s. For tonight, a 20% chance of showers after 1 a.m. Otherwise, a cloudy night on tap. Overnight lows drop into the mid-50s. For Tuesday, partly sunny, can't rule out a shower, with a high temperature in the upper 70s. For Tuesday night, expect clouds, overnight lows dropping to the mid-50s. And for Wednesday, a cloudy day with a slight chance of showers and thunderstorms in the afternoon, with a high temperature in the mid-70s. And that's a look at your spot-on weather on the Legends Classic Country Network.
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0: 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As a matter of fact, they go on all day, even though I'm slipping out to lunch. Y'all have a great one. We will do this again tomorrow. 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
1: Cattle, grains, and cotton all sharply higher. I'm Kerry Martin with a market update on the Texas Farm Bureau Radio Network. Cattle futures sharply higher this morning with October live cattle up 307, 219 even. The December contract up 377, 220, 40. Feeder cattle higher. October up 472 at 328.22. November feeders up 610, trading at 324.10. Big jump in the grain markets with December corn up 12.5, 540 a bushel. March corn up 12.25, 553 and three quarters. December Kansas City wheat up 10.25, 794 a bushel. Cotton sharply higher. New crop December up 228 points, 83.43 cents. October West Texas crude down 492, 95.38 a barrel. I'm Kerry Martin on the Texas Farm Bureau Radio Network.
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4: 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That's a half a mile west on US 152 from the Highway 83 light in downtown Wheeler, Texas. 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
8: Good morning. Here's a look at your spot-on weather on the Legends Classic Country Network. Well, this morning we'll start today with cloudy conditions, temperatures in the upper 50s. For this afternoon, we'll have clouds, a slight chance of a shower, with a high temperature in the upper 70s. For tonight, a 20% chance of showers after 1 a.m. Otherwise, a cloudy night on tap. Overnight lows drop into the mid-50s. For Tuesday, partly sunny, can't rule out a shower, with a high temperature in the upper 70s. For Tuesday night, expect clouds, overnight lows dropping to the mid-50s. And for Wednesday, a cloudy day with a slight chance of showers and thunderstorms in the afternoon, with a high temperature in the mid-70s. And that's a look at your spot-on weather on the Legends Classic Country Network.
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7: For the child of God, current events remind us that our world is involved in a spiritual battle that is greater than anything our generation has seen before. While this truth can stir up fear or anxiety, we can be encouraged when we remind ourselves that God is in control and nothing is happening without His permission. My name is Kyle Osfeldt, and as the pastor of Grace Baptist Church in Pampa, Texas, I would like to encourage every believer to look to God for the strength and encouragement that only He can give. I would also encourage you to exercise a level of boldness for the cause of Christ like you've never exercised before. I am convinced that if God's people will stand for the truths of God's Word, we can have a greater impact on this culture than we ever thought possible. As has been said before, the only thing necessary for the triumph of evil is for good men to do nothing. Therefore, be strong and of good courage. Be not afraid, neither be thou dismayed, for the Lord thy God is with thee.
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0: with you guys. 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
7: Good afternoon. 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For this afternoon, we'll have clouds, a slight chance of a shower, with a high temperature in the upper 70s. For tonight, a 20% chance of showers after 1 a.m. Otherwise, a cloudy night on tap. Overnight lows drop into the mid-50s. For Tuesday, partly sunny, can't rule out a shower, with a high temperature in the upper 70s. For Tuesday night, expect clouds, overnight lows dropping to the mid-50s. And for Wednesday, a cloudy day with a slight chance of showers and thunderstorms in the afternoon, with a high temperature in the mid-70s. And that's a look at your spot on weather on the Legends Classic Country Network.
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1: 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The Houston Livestock Show and Rodeo has broken ground for The Farm, which stands for Furthering Our Agriculture and Ranching Mission. The new 1 million square foot agricultural complex will be located along Highway 288 near the rodeo's home at Reliant Park. Chris Bowman is president and CEO of the rodeo, and he joins us. And Chris, talk about the name selection for the new facility and what's the meaning behind it.
2: Like everything else we do at the rodeo, we started with our volunteers. And we sought their input. We received literally thousands of ideas and thoughts and concepts. And so we took those and narrowed them down. And then we gave it to the public on a shorter list. And we ended up going with The Farm, which is really the perfect description of furthering our agriculture and ranch mission, because that's exactly what this facility will do for us. So we're super excited about it. Glad to get to this point to announce it. And now we're building it.
1: Now this will be a premier equestrian complex and much more. Talk about that.
2: Sure. Just as you mentioned, it's got a million square foot space for us to put on exhibits. And then it will also include a 5,000 seat fixed arena for horse shows. And this will give us year-round activation to promote agriculture in the fourth largest city. And so we're going to have a lot of different things going on out there throughout the year. For March, it will primarily be there for horse and then some of our livestock show. We'll still have some things at Reliant Center. We see this as a second campus of activation, providing a world-class experience for our exhibitors and guests.
1: That is Chris Bowman. He is president and CEO of the Houston Livestock Show and Rodeo. The farm facility is set to open for the 2029 show and rodeo. I'm Tom Nicoletti for the Texas Farm Bureau Radio Network.
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0: There's a lot going on in the Pampa area these days, and you can get it all in the Pampa News. The Pampa News is there for city and county news. 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
1: For the child of God, current events remind us that our world is involved in a spiritual battle that is greater than anything our generation has seen before. While this truth can stir up fear or anxiety, we can be encouraged when we remind ourselves that God is in control and nothing is happening without His permission. My name is Kyle Osfeldt, and as the pastor of Grace Baptist Church in Pampa, Texas, I would like to encourage every believer to look to God for the strength and encouragement that only He can give. I would also encourage you to exercise a level of boldness for the cause of Christ like you've never exercised before. I am convinced that if God's people will stand for the truths of God's Word, we can have a greater impact on this culture than we ever thought possible. As has been said before, the only thing necessary for the triumph of evil is for good men to do nothing. Therefore, be strong and of good courage. Be not afraid, neither be thou dismayed, for the Lord thy God is with thee.
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You better go on home, Kentucky gambler. 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
2: Oh my goodness, you need to see what's new at Wayne's Western Wear in Pampa. 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
4: 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That's a half a mile west on US 152 from the Highway 83 light in downtown Wheeler, Texas. 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
8: Good afternoon. Here's a look at your spot-on weather from the Legends Classic Country Network. For this afternoon, we'll have clouds, a slight chance of a shower, with a high temperature in the upper 70s. For tonight, a 20% chance of showers after 1 a.m. Otherwise, a cloudy night on tap. Overnight lows drop into the mid-50s. For Tuesday, partly sunny, can't rule out a shower, with a high temperature in the upper 70s. For Tuesday night, expect clouds, overnight lows dropping to the mid-50s. And for Wednesday, a cloudy day with a slight chance of showers and thunderstorms in the afternoon, with a high temperature in the mid-70s. And that's a look at your spot-on weather on the Legends Classic Country Network.
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0: Cattle, grains, and cotton all sharply higher. I'm Kerry Martin with a market update on the Texas Farm Bureau Radio Network. Cattle futures sharply higher as we wind down trading for the day. October live cattle up 5.07, 2.21 even. The December up 5.52 at 2.21.15. Feeder cattle sharply higher. October up 6.65 at 3.30.15. November feeders up 8.07, trading at 3.26.07. Grains sharply higher. December corn up 13.5 at 5.41 a bushel. March corn up 13.5. 5.55 a bushel. December Kansas City wheat up 10.75, 7.94.5. Cotton sharply higher. December up 209 points, 83.24 cents. October West Texas crude oil down 4.99 at 95.31 a barrel. I'm Kerry Martin on the Texas Farm Bureau Radio Network.
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See? 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Didn't take me long to figure out how far in the toilet I was. I'm telling you, they have made

0: I let my wife told it I'm gonna be carrying food stamps. You get it, Judge? I'm gonna be just. That's not funny, huh?
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6: For the child of God, current events remind us that our world is involved in a spiritual battle that is greater than anything our generation has seen before. While this truth can stir up fear or anxiety, we can be encouraged when we remind ourselves that God is in control and nothing is happening without His permission. My name is Kyle Osfeldt, and as the pastor of Grace Baptist Church in Pampa, Texas, I would like to encourage every believer to look to God for the strength and encouragement that only He can give. I would also encourage you to exercise a level of boldness for the cause of Christ like you've never exercised before. I am convinced that if God's people will stand for the truths of God's Word, we can have a greater impact on this culture than we ever thought possible. As has been said before, the only thing necessary for the triumph of evil is for good men to do nothing. Therefore, be strong and of good courage. Be not afraid, neither be thou dismayed, for the Lord thy God is with thee.
7: 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I always feel like my kids can listen to the songs and sing along, and I don't have to worry about the lyrics being too risque. 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

0: 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Here's a message of truth and hope from Pastor Aaron Mercer.
1: Have you ever asked yourself the question, does God really understand where I am in my life right now? Does he see what I'm facing? Does he know how heavy the load that I'm carrying really is? I'm going to tell you something today. Not only does he see that, not only does he see you, but right now he is praying for you. Not one of these days, today. Not way back when he was on the earth. No, he's praying for you right now, today. Let me show you this in Hebrews 7:25. Therefore, he is also able to save to the uttermost those who come to God through him, since he always lives to make

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1: 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bring 318.75. 38 yearling steers weighing 849 bring 347.50. 20 yearling steers weighing 779 bring 347. 49 yearling steers weighing 699 bring 399, and 18 steer calves weighing 523 bring 428. 54 yearling heifers weighing 1071 bring 297. 41 yearling heifers weighing 937 bring 309. 74 yearling heifers weighing 821 bring 315. 22 yearling heifers weighing 750 bring 334. 32 yearling heifers weighing 639 bring 335, and 14 heifer calves weighing 505 bring 404. Running age pairs are up to 33.50. Running age bred cows are up to 34.50. Packer cows are up to $1.63, and packer bulls are up to $2.14. Overall, the market trend this week was stronger. Already consigned for next week are 40 head of 3 and 4 year old Angus B3 cows. These folks are out of grass. There's 150 older bred cows coming on a deal, and then we have 600 plus calves coming off of several ranch deals. I'm going to give my yearly dead calf season reminder: calf that is weaned 1 week to 3 weeks is not weaned. Taking the ball out of them is not helpful at all. It is actually detrimental to your calf's health. You did the easy part and left the doctoring and dragging off deads for the next guy. Either bring them straight off the cow or wean them 60 plus days. Do right by your cattle. We work hard for the people who put the hard work in. For your cattle marking needs, call the Beaver County Stockyards at 580-625-3051. And serving the High Plains since 1931, the Beaver County Stockyards, where a handshake is still a contract.

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2: Good afternoon. Here's a look at your spot-on weather from the Legends Classic Country Network. For this afternoon, we'll have clouds, a slight chance of a shower, with a high temperature in the upper 70s. For tonight, a 20% chance of showers after 1 a.m. Otherwise, a cloudy night on tap. Overnight lows drop into the mid-50s. For Tuesday, partly sunny, can't rule out a shower, with a high temperature in the upper 70s. For Tuesday night, expect clouds, overnight lows dropping to the mid-50s. And for Wednesday, a cloudy day with a slight chance of showers and thunderstorms in the afternoon, with a high temperature in the mid-70s. And that's a look at your spot-on weather on the Legends Classic Country Network.
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0: Base Acre Allocations. I'm Jessica Domel with Washington Ag Watch on the Texas Farm Bureau Radio Network. This year, the U.S. Department of Agriculture was able to add up to 30 million additional base acres to U.S. farms for coverage through Farm Bill safety net programs. USDA Undersecretary Richard Fordyce said because eligible acres exceeded the 30 million acre cap, the Farm Service Agency is applying an across-the-board prorated reduction of 3.69% to all newly allocated base acres.
1: As a result of the Working Families Tax Cuts Act that was passed in July of 2025, there was a creation of 30 million additional base acres for an allocation across the country. This summer, our staff and local FSA county offices did a history dig. They literally looked through planted acres from 2019 to 2023 and captured the universe of those acres. How many acres were planted in that time period? Divided that by five to understand what that universe looked like. 30 million additional acres were available for allocation. First time in over 20 years that we've been able to do that. This is a big thing, along with an increase in reference prices to these safety net programs. We had to do prorated reduction of only 3.69%. As an example, if a producer, a farm had 100 acres of eligible base that could be allocated, if we prorated that by a 3.69% reduction, that farm will have 96.31 acres of new base.
0: Base acre notifications are now available online through fsa.usda.gov/arc-plc. That's the USDA FSA website. You can also get them at your local FSA county office. For the Texas Farm Bureau Radio Network, I'm Jessica Domel.
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0: Not only does he see you, but right now he is praying for you. Not one of these days, today. Not way back when he was on the earth. No, he's praying for you right now, today. Let me show you this in Hebrews 7:25. Therefore, he is also able to save to the uttermost those who come to God through him, since he always lives to make intercession for them. Did you see that? He always lives. Not that he did live one day a long time ago. Not that he used to be here. He lives right now, and he always lives to make intercession for you. What does that mean? That means that right now, in this moment, Jesus is praying for you.
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0: Cole Wilson Auctioneers invites everyone to the Burton Estate and Others Auction on Saturday the 26th at 705 West Oklahoma Avenue in Wheeler, Texas. This sale starts promptly at 9:43 a.m. and you don't want to miss it. This is the final liquidation of the former Burton Motors dealership, along with a large selection of vehicles and other items. Highlights of the sale include over a dozen classic and antique cars and lots of parts for them, shop tools, office items, four jukeboxes, restaurant equipment, as well as a large selection of collectible signage, sports memorabilia and collectibles, Coca-Cola vending and collectible items, die-cast collectibles, and other items much too numerous to mention. Cole Wilson, Texas License 17319, is your auctioneer. See Cole Wilson Auctions on Facebook for a complete listing of this and all upcoming auction offerings. Call Cole at 806-662-5796 for details on the Burton Estate and Others Auction coming up this Saturday the 26th at 705 West Oklahoma Avenue in Wheeler, Texas. That's a half a mile west on U.S. 152 from the Highway 83 light in downtown Wheeler, Texas. Watch for signs, and we'll see you there.
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3: Good afternoon. Here's a look at your spot-on weather from the Legends Classic Country Network. For this afternoon, we'll have clouds, a slight chance of a shower, with a high temperature in the upper 70s. For tonight, a 20% chance of showers after 1 a.m. Otherwise, a cloudy night on tap. Overnight lows drop into the mid-50s. For Tuesday, partly sunny, can't rule out a shower, with a high temperature in the upper 70s. For Tuesday night, expect clouds, overnight lows dropping to the mid-50s. And for Wednesday, a cloudy day with a slight chance of showers and thunderstorms in the afternoon, with a high temperature in the mid-70s. And that's a look at your spot-on weather on the Legends Classic Country Network.
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1: 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I'm Jessica Dolmel with Washington Ag Watch on the Texas Farm Bureau Radio Network. This year, the U.S. Department of Agriculture was able to add up to 30 million additional base acres to U.S. farms for coverage through Farm Bill Safety Net programs. USDA Undersecretary Richard Fordyce said because eligible acres exceeded the 30 million acre cap, the Farm Service Agency is applying an across-the-board prorated reduction of 3.69% to all newly allocated base acres.
2: As a result of the Working Families Tax Cuts Act that was passed in July of 2025, there was a creation of 30 million additional base acres for an allocation across the country. This summer, our staff and local FSA county offices did a history dig. They literally looked through planted acres from 2019 to 2023 and captured the universe of those acres. How many acres were planted in that time period? Divided that by five to understand what that universe looked like. 30 million additional acres were available for allocation. First time in over 20 years that we've been able to do that. This is a big thing, along with an increase in reference prices to these safety net programs. We had to do prorated reduction of only 3.69%. As an example, if a producer, a farm had 100 acres of eligible base that could be allocated, if we prorated that by a 3.69% reduction, that farm will have 96.31 acres of new base.
1: Base acre notifications are now available online through fsa.usda.gov/arc-plc. That's the USDA FSA website. You can also get them at your local FSA county office. 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

0: 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He will take pity on the weak and the needy, and save the needy from death. He will rescue them from oppression and violence, for precious is their blood in his sight.
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3: Good afternoon. Here's a look at your spot-on weather from the Legends Classic Country Network. For this afternoon, we'll have clouds, a slight chance of a shower, with a high temperature in the upper 70s. For tonight, a 20% chance of showers after 1 a.m. Otherwise, a cloudy night on tap. Overnight lows drop into the mid-50s. For Tuesday, partly sunny, can't rule out a shower, with a high temperature in the upper 70s. For Tuesday night, expect clouds, overnight lows dropping to the mid-50s. And for Wednesday, a cloudy day with a slight chance of showers and thunderstorms in the afternoon, with a high temperature in the mid-70s. And that's a look at your spot-on weather on the Legends Classic Country Network.
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0: There's a lot going on in the Pampa area these days, and you can get it all in the Pampa News. The Pampa News is there for city and county news. 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

0: You're tuned in to A New Look at the Good Book. Here's a message of truth and hope from Pastor Aaron Mercer.
1: Have you ever asked yourself the question, does God really understand where I am in my life right now? Does He see what I'm facing? Does He know how heavy the load that I'm carrying really is? I'm going to tell you something today. Not only does He see that, not only does He see you, but right now He is praying for you. Not one of these days, today. Not way back when He was on the earth. No, He's praying for you right now. Today, let me show you this in Hebrews 7:25. Therefore, He is also able to save to the uttermost those who come to God through Him, since He always lives to make intercession for them. Did you see that? He always lives. Not that He did live one day a long time ago. Not that He used to be here. He lives right now, and He always lives to make intercession for you. What does that mean? That means that right now, in this moment, Jesus is praying for you.
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Well, my daddy left home when I was 3, and he didn't leave much to Ma and me. Just this old guitar and an empty bottle of booze. Now, I don't blame him because he run and hid, but the meanest thing that he ever did was before he left, he went and named me Sue. Well, he must have thought that it was quite a joke, and it got a lot of laughs from lots of folks. Seems I had to fight my whole life through. Some gal would giggle and I'd get red, and some guy'd laugh and I'd bust his head. I tell you, life ain't easy for a boy named Sue. Well, I

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Well, I knew that snake was my own sweet dad from a worn-out picture that my mother'd had, and I knew that scar on his cheek and his evil eye. He was big and bent and gray and old, and I looked at him and my blood ran cold, and I said, "My name is Sue. How do you do?"

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I tell you, I've fought tougher men, but I really can't remember when. He kicked like a mule and he bit like a crocodile. I heard him laugh and then I heard him cuss, and he went for his gun and I pulled mine first. He stood there looking at me and I saw him smile. He said, son, this world is rough, and if a man's gonna make it, he's gotta be tough. And I know I wouldn't be there to help you along. So I give you that name, and I said goodbye. I knew you'd have to get tough or die. And it's that name that helped to make you strong. Yeah, he said, now you just fought one hell of a fight, and I know you hate me, and you got the right to kill me now, and I wouldn't blame you if you do. But you ought to thank me before I die for the gravel in your guts and the spit in the eye, cause I'm the that named you Sue. Yeah, what could I do? What could I do?

0: 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And if I ever have a son, I think I'm gonna name him Bill or George, anything but Sue. I still ain't that man.
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1: 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And 18 steer calves weighing 523 bring 428. 54 yearling heifers weighing 1,071 bring 297. 41 yearling heifers weighing 937 bring 309. 74 yearling heifers weighing 821 bring 315. 22 yearling heifers weighing 750 bring 334. 32 yearling heifers weighing 639 bring 335. And 14 heifer calves weighing 505 bring 404. Running age pairs are up to 33.50. Running age bred cows are up to 34.50. Packer cows are up to $1.63 and packer bulls are up to $2.14. Overall, the market trend this week was stronger. Already consigned for next week are 40 head of 3 and 4 year old Angus B3 cows. These folks are out of grass. There's 150 older bred cows coming on a deal. And then we have 600 plus calves coming off of several ranch deals. I'm going to give my yearly dead calf season reminder. Calf that is weaned 1 week to 3 weeks is not weaned. Taking the ball out of them is not helpful at all. It is actually detrimental to your calf's health. You did the easy part and left the doctoring and dragging off deads for the next guy. Either bring them straight off the cow or wean them 60 plus days. Do right by your cattle. We work hard for the people who put the hard work in. For your cattle marking needs, call the Beaver County Stockyards at 580-625-3051. And serving the High Plains since 1931, the Beaver County Stockyards, where a handshake is still a contract.
2: 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That's a half a mile west on US 152 from the Highway 83 light in downtown Wheeler, Texas. Watch for signs, and we'll see you there.

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3: Good afternoon. Here's a look at your spot-on weather from the Legends Classic Country Network. For this afternoon, we'll have clouds, a slight chance of a shower, with a high temperature in the upper 70s. For tonight, a 20% chance of showers after 1 a.m. Otherwise, a cloudy night on tap. Overnight lows drop into the mid-50s. For Tuesday, partly sunny, can't rule out a shower, with a high temperature in the upper 70s. For Tuesday night, expect clouds, overnight lows dropping to the mid-50s. And for Wednesday, a cloudy day with a slight chance of showers and thunderstorms in the afternoon, with a high temperature in the mid-70s. And that's a look at your spot-on weather on the Legends Classic Country Network.
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0: Cattle, grains, and cotton all close sharply higher. I'm Kerry Martin with Closing Markets on the Texas Farm Bureau Radio Network. Cattle futures ending the day sharply higher. A positive cattle on feed report helping to move the market higher with October live cattle up 502. Closing the day at 220.95. December up 537 to close at 222 even. Big gains on feeder cattle with October up 675, 330.25. November feeders up 810. Closing at 326.10. Cash market moved higher last week. That's a positive for the market as well. We saw cash trade as high as 226 here in the South on Saturday. Up in the North, dress cattle traded mostly at 350. That's steady with the previous week. Boxed beef prices higher. Choice up 550 at 377.44. Select up 359, 356.85. The upcoming meeting between President Trump and Chinese President Xi has the grain and cotton markets both optimistic. That helped to move the markets sharply higher with December corn up 15.5, 543 a bushel. March corn up 15.25, 556.75. Wheat higher, both soft and hard wheat, with December Kansas City wheat up 10.75, 794.5. December Chicago wheat up 12.5, 726.75. And that upcoming Trump-Xi meeting also boosting cotton, with December new crop cotton up 227 points, 83.42 cents. March cotton up 229. In the energy markets, October natural gas down 8 cents, 282. October West Texas crude down 450, 95.80 a barrel. I'm Kerry Martin on the Texas Farm Bureau Radio Network.
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0: There's a lot going on in the Pampa area these days, and you can get it all in the Pampa News. 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
9: I was sitting in this beer joint down in Houston, Texas. I was drinking Colorado Kool-Aid and talking to some Mexicans. And we was, what's that you say? What's Colorado Kool-Aid? Well, it's a can of Coors brewed from a mountain stream. It'll set your head on fire and make your kidneys scream. Oh, it sure is fine. Yeah, we was having ourselves one of them real good times. But you know every beer joint that you've ever been in, some big mean drunk who just ain't got no friend. Sure enough, he wants to fight. Yeah, he's gonna whip everything in sight. Well, he took him a big cold swallow of beer, and he walked over and spit in my Mexican friend's ear.

0: knife. 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He cut that thing off even with a sideburn. You might say the little Mexican fella, he just didn't give a darn. But he was a gentleman about it. Bent over and with a halfway grin, picked it up and handed it back to him. He said, "Now, big man, you get the urge to spit a little beer, just open up your hand there and spit it in your own ear. Won't be no trouble that way." That's what I heard him say. Then I said, "Barmaid, set us up around that Colorado Kool-Aid. While you're up there, bring this big fella here a box of Band-Aids. Now let me tell you, if you're ever riding down in South Texas and decide to stop and drink some Colorado Kool-Aid and maybe talk to some Mexicans, and you get the urge to get a little tough, better make damn sure you got your knife-proof earmuff. Hey, ain't that right, big man?" I said, "Ain't that right, big man?" 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Not on this side anyway, he ain't got no ear. Hey, barmaid, bring us all a big tall glass of that Colorado Kool-Aid. How about it?" "How you doing, big man? Still got your ear there in your hand?"
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1: Have you ever asked yourself the question, does God really understand where I am in my life right now? Does He see what I'm facing? Does He know how heavy the load that I'm carrying really is? I'm going to tell you something today. Not only does He see that, not only does He see you, but right now He is praying for you. Not one of these days, today. Not way back when He was on the earth. No, He's praying for you right now. Today, let me show you this in Hebrews 7:25. Therefore, He is also able to save to the uttermost those who come to God through Him, since He always lives to make intercession for them. Did you see that? He always lives. Not that He did live one day a long time ago. Not that He used to be here. He lives right now, and He always lives to make intercession for you. What does that mean? That means that right now, in this moment, Jesus is praying for you.
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5: 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For tonight, a 20% chance of showers after 1 a.m. Otherwise, a cloudy night on tap. Overnight lows drop into the mid-50s. For Tuesday, partly sunny. Can't rule out a shower with a high temperature in the upper 70s. For Tuesday night, expect clouds. Overnight lows dropping to the mid-50s. And for Wednesday, a cloudy day with a slight chance of showers and thunderstorms in the afternoon with a high temperature in the mid-70s. And that's a look at your spot-on weather on the Legends Classic Country Network.
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1: Jerry Reed. He's pounding down, loaded up and trucking. John Anderson.
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0: 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Here's a message of truth and hope from Pastor Aaron Mercer.
1: Have you ever asked yourself the question, does God really understand where I am in my life right now? Does he see what I'm facing? Does he know how heavy the load that I'm carrying really is? I'm going to tell you something today. Not only does he see that, not only does he see you, but right now he is praying for you. Not one of these days, today. Not way back when he was on the earth. No, he's praying for you right now. Today, let me show you this in Hebrews 7:25. Therefore, he is also able to save to the uttermost those who come to God through him, since he always lives to make intercession for them. Did you see that? He always lives. Not that he did live one day a long time ago. Not that he used to be here. He lives right now, and he always lives to make intercession for you. What does that mean? That means that right now, in this moment, Jesus is praying for you.
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